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5: Now, Moose Weather.
6: Cloudy this evening as well as overnight with the chance of scattered showers and a low of 13. Mix of sun and cloud for tomorrow with a high of 17.
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1: Cloudy this evening as well as overnight with the chance of scattered showers and a low of 13. Mix of sun and cloud for tomorrow with a high of 17.
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0: Now, Moose weather.
7: Cloudy this evening as well as overnight with the chance of scattered showers and a low of 13. Mix of sun and cloud for tomorrow with a high of 17.
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0: Now, Moose Weather.
2: Cloudy this evening as well as overnight with the chance of scattered showers and a low of 13. Mix of sun and cloud for tomorrow with a high of 17.
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7: Cloudy this evening as well as overnight with the chance of scattered showers and a low of 13. Mix of sun and cloud for tomorrow with a high of 17.
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1: Cloudy this evening as well as overnight with the chance of scattered showers and a low of 13. Mix of sun and cloud for tomorrow with a high of 17.
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7: Now, Moose weather.
8: Cloudy this evening as well as overnight with a chance of scattered showers and a low of 13. Mix of sun and cloud for tomorrow with a high of 17.
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8: Cloudy this evening as well as overnight with the chance of scattered showers and a low of 13. Mix of sun and cloud for tomorrow with a high of 17.
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4: Now, Moose weather.
5: Cloudy with a few showers and the lows about 13. Today it's going to be a mix of sun and cloud with a high of 17. And mostly sunny tomorrow with a high of 15.
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4: Cloudy with a few showers and the lows about 13. Today it's going to be a mix of sun and cloud with a high of 17. And mostly sunny tomorrow with a high of 15.
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0: Now, Moose weather.
4: Cloudy with a few showers and the lows about 13. Today it's going to be a mix of sun and cloud with a high of 17. And mostly sunny tomorrow with a high of 15.
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9: Cloudy with a few showers and the lows about 13. Today it's going to be a mix of sun and cloud with a high of 17. And mostly sunny tomorrow with a high of 15.
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4: Now, Moose weather.
5: Cloudy with a few showers and the lows about 13. Today it's going to be a mix of sun and cloud with a high of 17. And mostly sunny tomorrow with a high of 15.
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0: Now, Moose Weather.
8: Cloudy with a few showers and the lows about 13. Today it's going to be a mix of sun and cloud with a high of 17. And mostly sunny tomorrow with a high of 15.
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0: Now, Moose Weather

cloudy with a few showers and the lows about 13. Today it's going to be a mix of sun and cloud with a high of 17 and mostly sunny tomorrow with a high of 15. 103.3 Moose FM.

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7: Cloudy with a few showers and the lows about 13. Today it's going to be a mix of sun and cloud with a high of 17. And mostly sunny tomorrow with a high of 15.
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0: Now, Moose weather.
5: Cloudy with a few showers and the lows about 13. Today it's going to be a mix of sun and cloud with a high of 17 and mostly sunny tomorrow with a high of 15.
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6: Now, Moose Weather.
7: Cloudy with a few showers and the lows about 13. Today it's going to be a mix of sun and cloud with a high of 17. And mostly sunny tomorrow with a high of 15.
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0: Now, Moose weather.
4: Cloudy with a few showers and the lows about 13. Today it's going to be a mix of sun and cloud with a high of 17. And mostly sunny tomorrow with a high of 15.
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5: Cloudy with a few showers and the lows about 13. Today it's going to be a mix of sun and cloud with a high of 17. And mostly sunny tomorrow with a high of 15.
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1: Good morning. I'm Kathy Jennings. OPP is seeking assistance in locating 35-year-old Natasha Walker. Described as 5'8", 130 pounds, short, dirty blonde hair with hazel eyes, maybe wearing a black hoodie and black tights. Last seen in Parry Sound on Monday, September 28th. Any information, please call the OPP at 1-888-310-1122. We have provided the details as well on our Facebook page at 103.3 Moose FM. Canadian astronaut Joshua Kutrick is now on board the International Space Station. The SpaceX Crew 13 mission launched from Florida yesterday morning and docked to the space station last night. Officials say that during his nearly six-month mission, Kutrick will contribute to several science experiments, mostly focused on health research. He will test a new physical training protocol for astronauts and take part in Canadian experiments related to mental health, bone density, cardiorespiratory health, and more. They say that he will also perform technology demonstrations that will help advance space exploration and improve life on Earth. Ottawa has listed the West Coast oil pipeline, now known as Pacific Link, as a project of national interest. Prime Minister Mark Carney and Alberta Premier Danielle Smith made the announcement yesterday, saying it will help unlock Canada's full potential as a global energy superpower. Federal review process and consultations with all stakeholders on conditions for the project, including the ownership, benefits, respect for Indigenous rights, environmental protections, and more, will take place over the next year with Indigenous peoples involved from the start. The Feds say that the pipeline will allow Canada to export an additional 1 million barrels a day to growing markets in Asia, creating 140,000 jobs across the country, and generate over $20 billion in GDP per year.
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1: We're 6:02. Good morning. Happy Friday. So let's see. Weather-wise, today it's going to be mostly sunny. We'll have a couple clouds this morning with a high of 17. Overnight, it's partly cloudy with our low going to be at 6. Mostly sunny tomorrow with a high of 16. And on Sunday, we're looking at some rain, about 5 millimeters, with a high of 16. Right now, it's 15.
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0: It's DNCE Cake by the Ocean. Good morning and happy Friday. We're 6:09 and we have lots to share this morning. Ballot Cranberry Festival is coming up. We're going to give you a chance to win a pair of tickets to it. Also, it is Friday and we love to sprinkle in some fun facts that we're going to be doing throughout the morning. And also, it's Name Your Vehicle Day. And I know that if I had a vehicle, I would name it. I guess it really depends on the type of vehicle I had. Maybe the color, or maybe there'd be a story behind it. But that's our question of the day today. Do you name your vehicle? And if you do, I want to know why and the story behind it. So you can share those details over on our Facebook page at 103.3 Moose FM. Also, a big tournament this weekend for our U18 Shamrocks. 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
7: It is 6:20. Good morning. It's going to be mostly sunny today. We'll see a little bit of clouds this morning. High is going to be at 17. Overnight's partly cloudy. Low's going to 6. Mostly sunny tomorrow with the high of 16. And we'll see a bit of rain on Sunday with a high of 16. Right now, it's 15.
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1: Good morning. I'm Kathy Jennings. OPP is seeking assistance in locating 35-year-old Natasha Walker, described as 5'8", 130 pounds, short, dirty blonde hair with hazel eyes, maybe wearing a black hoodie and black tights. Last seen in Parry Sound on Monday, September 28th. Any information, please call the OPP at 1-888-310-1122. We have provided the details as well on our Facebook page at 103.3 Moose FM. Canadian astronaut Joshua Kutrick is now on board the International Space Station. The SpaceX Crew 13 mission launched from Florida yesterday morning and docked to the space station last night. Officials say that during his nearly six-month mission, Kutrick will contribute to several science experiments, mostly focused on health research. He will test a new physical training protocol for astronauts and take part in Canadian experiments related to mental health, bone density, cardiorespiratory health, and more. They say that he will also perform technology demonstrations that will help advance space exploration and improve life on Earth. Ottawa has listed the West Coast oil pipeline, now known as Pacific Link, as a project of national interest. Prime Minister Mark Carney and Alberta Premier Danielle Smith made the announcement yesterday, saying it will help unlock Canada's full potential as a global energy superpower. Federal review process and consultations with all stakeholders on conditions for the project, including the ownership, benefits, respect for Indigenous rights, environmental protections, and more, will take place over the next year with Indigenous peoples involved from the start. The feds say that the pipeline will allow Canada to export an additional 1 million barrels a day to growing markets in Asia, creating 140,000 jobs across the country, and generate over $20 billion in GDP per year.
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1: And now for a look at Moose Sports. Last night in the NHL, Connor McDavid scored his first goal of the season and added four assists as Edmonton Oilers defeat the Vancouver Canucks 9-7. And in Calgary, the Seattle Kraken thumped the Flames 6-1. Week 4 of the NFL season kicked off last night with the Cleveland Browns kicking a 56-yard field goal with 10 seconds remaining in the game to beat the Pittsburgh Steelers 27-24. The Atlanta Braves are moving on. They beat the Philadelphia Phillies 6-2 in Game 3 of the NL Wild Card Series and will now face the Los Angeles Dodgers in the Division Series, which begins on Saturday. And now look at local sports. Starting tonight and going all weekend at the Bobby Orr Community Center, it's the Bobby Orr Hall of Fame U18 Tournament. So get on out and cheer them on.
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1: Good morning, 6:33. Well, when the sun's up, it's going to be mostly sunny today. High's going to be 17. Overnight, partly cloudy. Our low is going to go to 6. Mostly sunny again tomorrow at the high of 16. And we'll see some scattered showers on Sunday with the high of 16. Right now, it's 14.
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0: It's good morning. 6:41. Happy Friday. You know what that means? It's also Fun Facts Friday. And today also happens to be Name Your Car Day. So we're going to put those two together. So let's focus right now on the Name Your Car. So if you have a vehicle, I'm kind of curious what it is that you drive, if you've named it, and kind of the story behind it. And then throughout the morning, we're going to have some fun with this because I'm going to be sharing some, you know, fun facts and stories behind the names of some pretty famous vehicles, you know, from TV and movies to a few cars that have become celebrities themselves. So we'll be sprinkling that throughout the show this morning. But in the meantime, what's your ride called? Let me know. You can call or text at 746-4291. You can also join the conversation over on our Facebook page at 1033 Moose FM.
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1: 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That would be me. Good morning, we're 6:50 and it's Friday. Today it's going to be mostly sunny, high is going to be about 17. Overnight will be partly cloudy, our low is going to a cool 6. Mostly sunny again tomorrow with the high of 16. And we're going to have some scattered showers for Sunday with the high of 16. Right now, it's 14. So it's looking good for Saturday. And I just want to mention that if there's any garage or yard sales that are going on, share them with us over on our Facebook page at 1033 Moose FM. It's pinned to the top, really easy to find. 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
1: Good morning. I'm Kathy Jennings. OPP is seeking assistance in locating 35-year-old Natasha Walker. Described as 5'8", 130 pounds, short, dirty blonde hair with hazel eyes. Maybe wearing a black hoodie and black tights. Last seen in Parry Sound on Monday, September 28th. Any information, please call the OPP at 1-888-310-1122. We have provided the details as well on our Facebook page at 103.3 Moose FM. Canadian astronaut Joshua Kutrick is now on board the International Space Station. The SpaceX Crew 13 mission launched from Florida yesterday morning and docked to the space station last night. Officials say that during his nearly six-month mission, Kutrick will contribute to several science experiments, mostly focused on health research. He will test a new physical training protocol for astronauts and take part in Canadian experiments related to mental health, bone density, cardiorespiratory health, and more. They say that he will also perform technology demonstrations that will help advance space exploration and improve life on Earth. Ottawa has listed the West Coast oil pipeline, now known as Pacific Link, as a project of national interest. Prime Minister Mark Carney and Alberta Premier Danielle Smith made the announcement yesterday, saying it will help unlock Canada's full potential as a global energy superpower. Federal review process and consultations with all stakeholders on conditions for the project, including the ownership, benefits, respect for Indigenous rights, environmental protections, and more, will take place over the next year with Indigenous peoples involved from the start. The Feds say that the pipeline will allow Canada to export an additional 1 million barrels a day to growing markets in Asia, creating 140,000 jobs across the country, and generate over $20 billion in GDP per year.
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1: And now for a look at Moose Sports. Last night in the NHL, Connor McDavid scored his first goal of the season and added four assists as Edmonton Oilers defeat the Vancouver Canucks 9-7. And in Calgary, the Seattle Kraken thumped the Flames 6-1. Week 4 of the NFL season kicked off last night with the Cleveland Browns kicking a 56-yard field goal with 10 seconds remaining in the game to beat the Pittsburgh Steelers 27-24. The Atlanta Braves are moving on. They beat the Philadelphia Phillies 6-2 in Game 3 of the NL Wild Card Series and will now face the Los Angeles Dodgers in the Division Series, which begins on Saturday. And now a look at local sports. This weekend, starting today at the Bobby Orr Community Center, it's the Bobby Orr Hall of Fame Tournament for our U18 Shamrocks. Be sure to head out and cheer them on.
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1: It is 7:04. Good morning. A mix of sun and cloud to start, but it's going to be mostly sunny today with a high of 17. Overnight, it's partly cloudy. Low is going to go to 6. Mostly sunny again tomorrow, high of 16. We'll see some scattered showers on Sunday with a high of 16. Right now, it's 14.
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0: She's Miley Cyrus and Flowers on Moose FM. Good morning. Happy Friday, 7:11. I'm a little tired this morning, but you know what? So well worth it. After such a great evening at the Parry Sound Area Chamber of Commerce Business Excellence Awards. You know, it was really nice to see so many familiar faces and some new ones, and many local businesses, organizations, individuals, you know, being recognized for all the hard work that they put into our community throughout the year. And a big congratulations to everyone who was nominated, and of course, to all this year's award recipients. And I have to say, it was a pretty special night for us here at the Moose because we received the Community Engagement Award. And you know, that one really makes and means a lot. Being out in the community, supporting local events, sorry, it's getting a little emotional there, and organizations, getting to know the people in our community, share their stories. You know, it's a big part of what we do. And so thank you to everybody who voted for us. And also thank you to the Chamber for a wonderful evening. The food was delicious. The location was great. The music was wonderful as well. And a congratulations to everyone that was there. And yes, an extra coffee this morning definitely was worth it.
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2: Hello, it's Mayor Jamie McGarvey. 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
6: It is 7:22. Happy Friday. Bit of a mix of sun and cloud to start, but things will be clearing up, then mostly sunny today with the high of 17. Overnight, it's going to be partly cloudy. Our low is going to be about 6. Another nice sunny day tomorrow with a high of 16. We'll have some scattered showers on Sunday with the high of 16. Right now, it's 14. So when we were at the award show last night, we were chatting about Sully Burrows on how his show was sold out and what I think it was like within 3 days, and it was sold out. But here at the Moose, you know, we have our box seats. Well, we also have tickets that we're going to be giving you a chance to win for Sully Burrows, but we're not revealing how we're doing that yet. We're going to tease it in a little bit, let you know, but it's going to be an epic. Oh my gosh, contest. It's going to be so cool. But we'll share more in about a week or so. And then you'll get a chance to win those tickets. And speaking of Sully Burrows, here he is right now with Rally Around on Moose FM.

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1: Good morning. I'm Kathy Jennings. OPP is seeking assistance in locating 35-year-old Natasha Walker. Described as 5 foot 8, 130 pounds, short, dirty blonde hair with hazel eyes, maybe wearing a black hoodie and black tights. Last seen in Parry Sound on Monday, September 28th. Any information, please call the OPP at 1-888-310-1122. We have provided the details as well on our Facebook page at 1033 Moose FM. Canadian astronaut Joshua Kutrick is now on board the International Space Station. The SpaceX Crew 13 mission launched from Florida yesterday morning and docked to the space station last night. Officials say that during his nearly six-month mission, Kutrick will contribute to several science experiments, mostly focused on health research. He will test a new physical training protocol for astronauts and take part in Canadian experiments related to mental health, bone density, cardiorespiratory health, and more. They say that he will also perform technology demonstrations that will help advance space exploration and improve life on Earth. Ottawa has listed the West Coast Oil Pipeline, now known as Pacific Link, as a project of national interest. Prime Minister Mark Carney and Alberta Premier Danielle Smith made the announcement yesterday, saying it will help unlock Canada's full potential as a global energy superpower. Federal review process and consultations with all stakeholders on conditions for the project, including the ownership, benefits, respect for Indigenous rights, environmental protections, and more, will take place over the next year with Indigenous peoples involved from the start. The feds say that the pipeline will allow Canada to export an additional 1 million barrels a day to growing markets in Asia, creating 140,000 jobs across the country, and generate over $20 billion in GDP per year.
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1: And now for a look at Moose Sports. Last night in the NHL, Connor McDavid scored his first goal of the season and added four assists as Edmonton Oilers defeat the Vancouver Canucks 9-7. And in Calgary, the Seattle Kraken thumped the Flames 6-1. Week 4 of the NFL season kicked off last night with the Cleveland Browns kicking a 56-yard field goal with 10 seconds remaining in the game to beat the Pittsburgh Steelers 27-24. The Atlanta Braves are moving on. They beat the Philadelphia Phillies 6-2 in Game 3 of the NL Wild Card Series and will now face the Los Angeles Dodgers in the Division Series, which begins on Saturday. And now a look in local sports. This weekend, starting today at the Bobby Orr Community Center, it's the Bobby Orr Hall of Fame Tournament for our U18 Shamrocks. Be sure to head out and cheer them on.
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1: 7:33, good morning. Mix of sun and cloud to start, but mostly sunny today. High is going to be about 17. Partly cloudy overnight, a low is going to go to 6. Tomorrow, it's going to be mostly sunny. High is going to be 16. Scattered showers for Sunday with a high of 16. Right now, it's 13.
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0: It's the Black Crowes on Moose FM. Good morning. Happy Friday, 7:41. Gosh, the Bala Cranberry Festival, that's coming up October 16th through the 18th, only a couple of weekends away. And oh my, it is one of the most fun-filled weekends for everyone. It's one of Ontario's premier arts and craft shows. Hundreds of exceptional vendors, entertaining festival with fall fair atmosphere. There's live music, entertainers, performers. It's great for everybody. And always a lot of fun, too. And so we're going to give you a chance right now to win a pair of passes to the Bala Cranberry Festival. So if you haven't won anything with us in the last 30 days, we'll take caller number 10 at 746-4291, 746-4291, caller number 10 for a pair of tickets to the Bala Cranberry Festival. If you haven't won anything with us in the last 30 days, good luck.
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0: Right. Okay. So congratulations to Dan was caller number 10 and won our first pair of tickets to the Bala Cranberry Festival October 16th through the 18th. And if you heard that, I said first pair of tickets, which means we're going to have another pair next week for you to win. So make sure you're tuning in to the morning show.

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10: 7:52, bit of a mix of sun and cloud to start, but it's going to be mostly sunny for today with a high of 17. Overnight, it's going to be partly cloudy, our lows going to 16. Mostly sunny again tomorrow, high of 16. Scattered showers on Sunday with a high of 16. Right now, it's 13.
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1: Good morning. I'm Kathy Jennings. OPP is seeking assistance in locating 35-year-old Natasha Walker, described as 5'8", 130 pounds, short, dirty blonde hair with hazel eyes, maybe wearing a black hoodie and black tights. Last seen in Perry Sound on Monday, September 28th. Any information, please call the OPP at 1-888-310-1122. We have provided the details as well on our Facebook page at 103.3 Moose FM. Canadian astronaut Joshua Kutrick is now on board the International Space Station. The SpaceX Crew 13 mission launched from Florida yesterday morning and docked to the space station last night. Officials say that during his nearly six-month mission, Kutrick will contribute to several science experiments, mostly focused on health research. He will test a new physical training protocol for astronauts and take part in Canadian experiments related to mental health, bone density, cardiorespiratory health, and more. They say that he will also perform technology demonstrations that will help advance space exploration and improve life on Earth. Ottawa has listed the West Coast oil pipeline, now known as Pacific Link, as a project of national interest. Prime Minister Mark Carney and Alberta Premier Danielle Smith made the announcement yesterday, saying it will help unlock Canada's full potential as a global energy superpower. Federal review process and consultations with all stakeholders on conditions for the project, including the ownership, benefits, respect for Indigenous rights, environmental protections, and more, will take place over the next year with Indigenous peoples involved from the start. The Feds say that the pipeline will allow Canada to export an additional 1 million barrels a day to growing markets in Asia, creating 140,000 jobs across the country, and generate over $20 billion in GDP per year.
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1: And now for a look in Moose Sports. Last night in the NHL, Connor McDavid scored his first goal of the season and added four assists as Edmonton Oilers defeat the Vancouver Canucks 9-7. And in Calgary, the Seattle Kraken thumped the Flames 6-1. Week 4 of the NFL season kicked off last night with the Cleveland Browns kicking a 56-yard field goal with 10 seconds remaining in the game to beat the Pittsburgh Steelers 27-24. The Atlanta Braves are moving on. They beat the Philadelphia Phillies 6-2 in Game 3 of the NL Wild Card Series and will now face the Los Angeles Dodgers in the Division Series, which begins on Saturday. And now a look in local sports. This weekend, starting today at the Bobby Orr Community Center, it's the Bobby Orr Hall of Fame Tournament for our U18 Shamrocks. Be sure to head out and cheer them on.
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1: It is 8:03. Good morning. Happy Friday. A bit of a mix of sun and cloud to start, but it's going to be mostly sunny today. High of 17. Overnight, we'll be partly cloudy. Our low is going to 6. Another great day tomorrow. It's going to be mostly sunny with a high of 16. And on Sunday, we'll have some scattered showers with a high of 16. Right now, it's 13.
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1: Our Parry Sound Fuels U18 Shamrocks have a tournament at the Bob Uecker Community Center kicking off tonight. And joining us, we have their head coach, Jason Inwood. So tell us, hockey season officially underway. What are you seeing from the U18 Shamrocks team so far? And what are you most excited about this season?
2: You know, Kathy, it's still early, but I've been really encouraged and excited by the energy, the effort, and the commitment that this group has shown already this season. These players have demonstrated that commitment by putting in the work over the summer, training, working out, and preparing themselves for the season. That type of preparation gives us a strong foundation to build from. And you know, at the U18 level, the players bring a lot of skill and hockey knowledge. So our focus is putting that together as a team, being structured, competing consistently, and making good decisions in all areas of the game. And what excites me most is this group's potential and the character that they're showing. We have an opportunity to build a close, hardworking team that represents our community so, so well. It'll be great to watch these players grow in confidence, develop their roles, and see them compete at the highest levels all season long.
1: Speaking of competing, your tournament kicks off tonight at the Bob Uecker Community Center. And how are the players preparing for this weekend? And kind of what are you hoping to see from them?
2: You know, this tournament is a great early season test because the games come quickly and you have to be ready to compete every time you step on the ice. Our preparation is really about the fundamentals, strong practices, paying attention to those details, good conditioning, and making sure the players understand how we want them to play as a group. You know, in that weekend, I want to see us be competitive in every game and every shift. We want to play with pace. We want to support one another, be disciplined, and respond well when the games get difficult. And of course, everyone wants success on the scoreboard, but the biggest measure for us will be whether we play the right way, compete for each other, and improve game to game.
1: I know that at the U18 level, it's about more than just the wins and losses. What are some of the things that you really want, you know, these players to learn or to take away from this season?
2: You know, Kathy, wins are important, and we will compete to win every night. But the U18 years are also a very important stage in player development as a person. We want our players to learn about accountability, resilience, teamwork, communication, and how to handle both success and adversity with maturity. For the players in their final U18 season, these are skills that you know, we see serve them well as they move into the next stages of their lives, whether that's in school, work, hockey, or other opportunities. And for players returning next year and those that are coming up in the system, this season is also about the opportunity to develop their leadership skills, learn how to set the standards, support teammates, and help build culture for the team. Hockey teaches us all that preparation matters, that you have to earn the trust of your teammates, and that your attitude can make a difference to the entire group. Those are lessons that go far, far beyond the hockey rink.
1: Thank you so much, Coach Inwood, for joining us today, and good luck this weekend at your tournament. So be sure to head out to the Bob Uecker Community Center this weekend for the Bob Uecker Hall of Fame tournament for our U18 Shamrocks.
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4: Now, Moose weather.
5: It is 8:22, a bit of a mix of sun and cloud to start, but today it's going to be mostly sunny. High's going to be at 17. Partly cloudy for overnight, a low's going to go to 6. Mostly sunny again tomorrow with a high of 16. And on Sunday, some scattered showers and a high of 16. Right now, it's 13.
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1: Good morning. I'm Kathy Jennings. OPP is seeking assistance in locating 35-year-old Natasha Walker. Described as 5'8", 130 pounds, short, dirty blonde hair with hazel eyes. Maybe wearing a black hoodie and black tights. Last seen in Parry Sound on Monday, September 28th. Any information, please call the OPP at 1-888-310-1122. We have provided the details as well on our Facebook page at 1033 Moose FM. Canadian astronaut Joshua Kutrick is now on board the International Space Station. The SpaceX Crew 13 mission launched from Florida yesterday morning and docked at the space station last night. Officials say that during his nearly six-month mission, Kutrick will contribute to several science experiments, mostly focused on health research. He will test a new physical training protocol for astronauts and take part in Canadian experiments related to mental health, bone density, cardiorespiratory health, and more. They say that he will also perform technology demonstrations that will help advance space exploration and improve life on Earth. Ottawa has listed the West Coast oil pipeline, now known as Pacific Link, as a project of national interest. Prime Minister Mark Carney and Alberta Premier Danielle Smith made the announcement yesterday, saying it will help unlock Canada's full potential as a global energy superpower. Federal review process and consultations with all stakeholders on conditions for the project, including the ownership, benefits, respect for Indigenous rights, environmental protections, and more, will take place over the next year with Indigenous peoples involved from the start. The feds say that the pipeline will allow Canada to export an additional 1 million barrels a day to growing markets in Asia, creating 140,000 jobs across the country, and generate over $20 billion in GDP per year.
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1: And now for a look at Moose Sports. Last night in the NHL, Connor McDavid scored his first goal of the season and added 4 assists as Edmonton Oilers defeat the Vancouver Canucks 9-7. And in Calgary, the Seattle Kraken thumped the Flames 6-1. Week 4 of the NFL season kicked off last night with the Cleveland Browns kicking a 56-yard field goal with 10 seconds remaining in the game to beat the Pittsburgh Steelers 27-24. The Atlanta Braves are moving on. They beat the Philadelphia Phillies 6-2 in Game 3 of the NL Wild Card Series and will now face the Los Angeles Dodgers in the Division Series, which begins on Saturday. And now look at local sports. Come out today to the Bobby Orr Community Center for the Bobby Orr Hall of Fame Tournament. Cheer on our U18B Shamrocks rep hockey team in their home tournament starting at 12. There's going to be open ceremonies, which will happen tonight at 8:45, where they're going to be honoring their third-year players.
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1: It is 8:33. Good morning. Mixes on the cloud to start, but today's supposed to be mostly sunny. High's going to be at 17. Overnight, it's going to be partly cloudy. Our low's going to be at 6. Then as we get into our weekend, mostly sunny tomorrow, high of 16. Sunday, it's going to be some scattered showers in there and a high of 16. Right now, it's 13.
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0: She's Ella Langley, and she's in Texas on Moose FM. Good morning, 8:37 on your Friday. Fun Facts Friday. Also, Name Your Car Day. So we're kind of going to mix that in. A couple of vehicles with names almost as famous as the people who drove them. How about Herbie the Love Bug, right? 1963 Volkswagen Beetle number 53. And that number wasn't random. One account says producer Bill Walsh chose 53 because he was a fan of the baseball player Don Drysdale, who wore the number 53. And then there's Kit, you know, from the Knight Rider. Kit stood for Knight Industries 2000. And the car we all remember was modified 1982 Pontiac Firebird Trans Am. And of course, Kit could talk, drive himself, and pretty much get Michael Knight out of anything. Gosh, that brings back some memories from that show, too. So if you've named your vehicle, we want to hear about it today. Share the memory behind it. Why that name? And do you still have the vehicle today? You can chime in over on our topic of the day on our Facebook page at 103.3 Moose FM. 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
3: Good morning. We are 8:52. A bit of a mix of sun and cloud to start, but it's going to be mostly sunny today with the high of 17. Overnight, it's going to be partly cloudy. Our low is going to be about 6. Another sunny day, mostly for tomorrow with a high of 16. And on Sunday, we'll have some scattered showers with a high of 16. Right now, it's 13.
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1: Good morning. I'm Kathy Jennings. OPP is seeking assistance in locating 35-year-old Natasha Walker. Described as 5 foot eight, 130 pounds, short, dirty blonde hair with hazel eyes, maybe wearing a black hoodie and black tights. Last seen in Parry Sound on Monday, September 28th. Any information, please call the OPP at 1-888-310-1122. We have provided the details as well on our Facebook page at 103.3 Moose FM. Canadian astronaut Joshua Kutrick is now on board the International Space Station. The SpaceX Crew 13 mission launched from Florida yesterday morning and docked to the space station last night. Officials say that during his nearly six-month mission, Kutrick will contribute to several science experiments, mostly focused on health research. He will test a new physical training protocol for astronauts and take part in Canadian experiments related to mental health, bone density, cardiorespiratory health, and more. They say that he will also perform technology demonstrations that will help advance space exploration and improve life on Earth. Ottawa has listed the West Coast oil pipeline, now known as Pacific Link, as a project of national interest. Prime Minister Mark Carney and Alberta Premier Danielle Smith made the announcement yesterday, saying it will help unlock Canada's full potential as a global energy superpower. Federal review process and consultations with all stakeholders on conditions for the project, including the ownership, benefits, respect for Indigenous rights, environmental protections, and more, will take place over the next year with Indigenous peoples involved from the start. The feds say that the pipeline will allow Canada to export an additional 1 million barrels a day to growing markets in Asia, creating 140,000 jobs across the country, and generate over $20 billion in GDP per year.
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1: And now for a look in Moose Sports. Last night in the NHL, Connor McDavid scored his first goal of the season and added four assists as Edmonton Oilers defeat the Vancouver Canucks 9-7. And in Calgary, the Seattle Kraken thumped the Flames 6-1. Week 4 of the NFL season kicked off last night with the Cleveland Browns kicking a 56-yard field goal with 10 seconds remaining in the game to beat the Pittsburgh Steelers 27-24. The Atlanta Braves are moving on. They beat the Philadelphia Phillies 6-2 in Game 3 of the NL Wild Card Series and will now face the Los Angeles Dodgers in the Division Series, which begins on Saturday. And now a look in local sports. Come out today to the Bobby Orr Community Center for the Bobby Orr Hall of Fame Tournament. Cheer on our U18B Shamrocks rep hockey team in their home tournament starting at 12. There's going to be open ceremonies, which will happen tonight at 8:45, where they're going to be honoring their third-year players.
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1: A bit of a mix of sun and cloud to start, but mostly sunny today with a high of 17. Overnight's going to be partly cloudy, low's going to be at 6. Mostly sunny for tomorrow with a high of 16. Scattered showers throughout Sunday, high of 16. Right now, it's 13.
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It's Moose Mornings with Kathy Jennings on 103.3 The Moose.

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2: Now, Moose Weather.
3: A bit of a mix of sun and cloud to start, but mostly sunny today with a high of 17. Overnight's going to be partly cloudy. Low's going to be at 6. Mostly sunny for tomorrow with a high of 16. Scattered showers throughout Sunday, high of 16. Right now, it's 13.
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8: Now, Moose weather.
9: A bit of a mix of sun and cloud to start, but mostly sunny today with a high of 17. Overnight's going to be partly cloudy, low's going to be at 6. Mostly sunny for tomorrow with a high of 16. Scattered showers throughout Sunday, high of 16. Right now, it's 13.
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5: Now, Moose Weather.
6: It's going to be mostly sunny throughout the day today with a high of 17. Overnight's going to be partly cloudy, low's going to be at 6. Mostly sunny for tomorrow with a high of 16. Scattered showers throughout Sunday, high of 16.
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0: Now, Moose Weather.
1: It's going to be mostly sunny throughout the day today with the high of 17. Overnight's going to be partly cloudy, low's going to be at 6. Mostly sunny for tomorrow with a high of 16. Scattered showers throughout Sunday, high of 16.
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0: Now, Moose weather.
4: It's going to be mostly sunny throughout the day today with a high of 17. Overnight, it's going to be partly cloudy. Low's going to be at 6. Mostly sunny for tomorrow with a high of 16. Scattered showers throughout Sunday, high of 16.
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9: It's going to be mostly sunny throughout the day today with a high of 17. Overnight, it's going to be partly cloudy. Low's going to be at 6. Mostly sunny for tomorrow with a high of 16. Scattered showers throughout Sunday, high of 16.
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1: Good afternoon, I'm Hillary Hilton. Parry Sound residents will soon have a chance to hear directly from the candidates vying to become the town's next mayor. A Town of Parry Sound all candidates meeting will take place on Sunday from 7 to 9 p.m. at the Bobby Orr Community Center. Organizers say the meeting will follow a question and answer format, giving residents an opportunity to hear from candidates on a range of topics. A candidate's meet and greet will also take place on October 8th from 7 to 9 p.m. at the Bobby Orr Community Center, where residents can drop in at any time to meet the candidates, ask questions, and learn about their platforms. Bemadjatoon Search and Rescue has announced they have added drones to their emergency response capabilities. The team said the new technology will help expand search areas, survey locations that are difficult for ground teams to reach, and provide overhead coverage during rescue operations. They also said its primary operational drone with the call sign Osprey 1 is now officially in service. All team members assigned to operate the drone are certified at a minimum of basic pilot through Transport Canada. Bemadjatoon Search and Rescue thanked the Knights of Columbus Parry Sound for their donation, which helped make this addition possible. Canadian astronaut Joshua Kutrick is now on board the International Space Station. The SpaceX Crew 13 mission launched from Florida yesterday morning and docked with the space station last night. Officials say during his nearly six-month mission, Kutrick will contribute to several science experiments, mostly focused on health research. He will test a new physical training protocol for astronauts and take part in Canadian experiments related to mental health, bone density, cardiorespiratory health, and more. They say he will also perform technology demonstrations that will help advance space exploration and improve life on Earth. Ottawa has listed the West Coast Oil Pipeline, now known as Pacific Link, as a project of national interest. Prime Minister Mark Carney and Alberta Premier Danielle Smith made the announcement yesterday, saying it will help unlock Canada's full potential as a global energy superpower. The federal review process and consultations with all stakeholders on conditions for the project, including the ownership, benefits, respect for Indigenous rights, environmental protections, and more, will take place over the next year with Indigenous peoples involved from the start. The feds say the pipeline will allow Canada to export an additional 1 million barrels a day to growing markets in Asia, create 140,000 jobs across the country, and generate over $20 billion in GDP per year.
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2: Mix of sun and cloud throughout the day today with a high of 17. Overnight's going to be partly cloudy, low's going to be at 6. Mostly sunny for tomorrow with a high of 16. Scattered showers throughout Sunday, high of 16.
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6: Mix of sun and cloud throughout the day today with a high of 17. Overnight's going to be partly cloudy, low's going to be at 6. Mostly sunny for tomorrow with a high of 16. Scattered showers throughout Sunday, high of 16.
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11: Mix of sun and cloud throughout the day today with a high of 17. Overnight's going to be partly cloudy, low's going to be at 6. Mostly sunny for tomorrow with a high of 16. Scattered showers throughout Sunday, high of 16.
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4: Hello, it's Mayor Jamie McGarvey. 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
0: Now, Moose weather.
6: Mix of sun and cloud throughout the day today with a high of 17. Overnight's going to be partly cloudy. Low's going to be at 6. Mostly sunny for tomorrow with a high of 16. Scattered showers throughout Sunday, high of 16.
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0: Now, Moose weather.
1: Mix of sun and cloud throughout the day today with a high of 17. Overnight, it's going to be partly cloudy. Low's going to be at 6. Mostly sunny for tomorrow with a high of 16. Scattered showers throughout Sunday, high of 16.
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0: Now, Moose Weather.
10: Mix of sun and cloud throughout the day today with the high of 17. Overnight's going to be partly cloudy, low's going to be at 6. Mostly sunny for tomorrow with the high of 16. Scattered showers throughout Sunday, high of 16.
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1: Now, Moose weather.
2: Mix of sun and cloud throughout the day today with the high of 17. Overnight's going to be partly cloudy. Low's going to be at 6. Mostly sunny for tomorrow with the high of 16. Scattered showers throughout Sunday, high of 16.
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0: Mostly sunny for tomorrow with a high of 16. Scattered showers throughout Sunday, high of 16.
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11: Now, Moose weather.
1: Mix of sun and cloud throughout the day today with a high of 17. Overnight, it's going to be partly cloudy. Low's going to be at 6. Mostly sunny for tomorrow with a high of 16. Scattered showers throughout Sunday, high of 16.
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1: Good afternoon, I'm Hillary Hilton. Parry Sound residents will soon have a chance to hear directly from the candidates seeking office in the 2026 municipal election. A Town of Parry Sound All Candidates meeting will take place on Sunday from 7 to 9 p.m. at the Bobby Orr Community Center. Organizers say the meeting will follow a question and answer format, giving residents an opportunity to hear from candidates on a range of topics. A candidates meet and greet will also take place on October 8th from 7 to 9 p.m. at the Bobby Orr Community Center, where residents can drop in at any time to meet the candidates, ask questions, and learn about their platforms. The Magitune Search and Rescue has announced they have added drones to their emergency response capabilities. The team said the new technology will help expand search areas, survey locations that are difficult for ground teams to reach, and provide overhead coverage during rescue operations. They also said its primary operational drone with the call sign Osprey 1 is now officially in service. All team members assigned to operate the drone are certified at a minimum of basic pilot through Transport Canada. The Magitune Search and Rescue thanked the Knights of Columbus Parry Sound for their donation, which helped make this addition possible. Canadian astronaut Joshua Kutrick is now on board the International Space Station. The SpaceX Crew 13 mission launched from Florida yesterday morning and docked with the space station last night. Officials say during his nearly six-month mission, Kutrick will contribute to several science experiments, mostly focused on health research. He will test a new physical training protocol for astronauts and take part in Canadian experiments related to mental health, bone density, cardiorespiratory health, and more. They say he will also perform technology demonstrations that will help advance space exploration and improve life on Earth. Ottawa has listed the West Coast oil pipeline, now known as Pacific Link, as a project of national interest. Prime Minister Mark Carney and Alberta Premier Danielle Smith made the announcement yesterday, saying it will help unlock Canada's full potential as a global energy superpower. The federal review process and consultations with all stakeholders on conditions for the project, including the ownership, benefits, respect for Indigenous rights, environmental protections, and more, will take place over the next year with Indigenous peoples involved from the start. The feds say the pipeline will allow Canada to export an additional 1 million barrels a day to growing markets in Asia, create 140,000 jobs across the country, and generate over $20 billion in GDP per year.
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2: Partly cloudy for this evening as well as overnight with a low of 6. Mostly sunny throughout the day tomorrow with a high of 16. And on Sunday, we're going to see some scattered showers with a high of 16.
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11: Hello, it's Mayor Jamie McGarley. On behalf of the town of Parry Sound, congratulations to our own Sully Burrows on winning Breakthrough Artist of the Year at the 2026 Canadian Country Music Awards. 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
0: Now, Moose Weather.
16: Partly cloudy for this evening as well as overnight with a low of 6. Mostly sunny throughout the day tomorrow with a high of 16. And on Sunday, we're going to see some scattered showers with a high of 16.
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0: Now, Moose Weather.
6: Partly cloudy for this evening as well as overnight with a low of 6. Mostly sunny throughout the day tomorrow with a high of 16. And on Sunday, we're going to see some scattered showers with a high of 16.
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1: Good afternoon, I'm Hillary Hilton. Parry Sound residents will soon have a chance to hear directly from the candidates seeking office in the 2026 municipal election. A Town of Parry Sound All Candidates meeting will take place on Sunday from 7 to 9 p.m. at the Bobby Orr Community Center. Organizers say the meeting will follow a question and answer format, giving residents an opportunity to hear from candidates on a range of topics. A candidates meet and greet will also take place on October 8th from 7 to 9 p.m. at the Bobby Orr Community Center, where residents can drop in at any time to meet the candidates, ask questions, and learn about their platforms. The Magittone Search and Rescue has announced they have added drones to their emergency response capabilities. The team said the new technology will help expand search areas, survey locations that are difficult for ground teams to reach, and provide overhead coverage during rescue operations. They also said its primary operational drone with the call sign Osprey 1 is now officially in service. All team members assigned to operate the drone are certified at a minimum of basic pilot through Transport Canada. The Magittone Search and Rescue thanked the Knights of Columbus Parry Sound for their donation, which helped make this addition possible. Canadian astronaut Joshua Kutrick is now on board the International Space Station. The SpaceX Crew 13 mission launched from Florida yesterday morning and docked with the space station last night. Officials say during his nearly six-month mission, Kutrick will contribute to several science experiments, mostly focused on health research. He will test a new physical training protocol for astronauts and take part in Canadian experiments related to mental health, bone density, cardiorespiratory health, and more. They say he will also perform technology demonstrations that will help advance space exploration and improve life on Earth. Ottawa has listed the West Coast oil pipeline, now known as Pacific Link, as a project of national interest. Prime Minister Mark Carney and Alberta Premier Danielle Smith made the announcement yesterday, saying it will help unlock Canada's full potential as a global energy superpower. The federal review process and consultations with all stakeholders on conditions for the project, including the ownership, benefits, respect for Indigenous rights, environmental protections, and more, will take place over the next year with Indigenous peoples involved from the start. The feds say the pipeline will allow Canada to export an additional 1 million barrels a day to growing markets in Asia, create 140,000 jobs across the country, and generate over $20 billion in GDP per year.
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2: Partly cloudy for this evening as well as overnight with a low of 6. Mostly sunny throughout the day tomorrow with a high of 16. And on Sunday, we're going to see some scattered showers with a high of 16.
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0: Now, Moose Weather.
8: Partly cloudy for this evening as well as overnight with a low of 6. Mostly sunny throughout the day tomorrow with a high of 16. And on Sunday, we're going to see some scattered showers with a high of 16.
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9: Partly cloudy for this evening as well as overnight with a low of 6. Mostly sunny throughout the day tomorrow with a high of 16. And on Sunday, we're going to see some scattered showers with a high of 16.
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14: Partly cloudy for this evening as well as overnight with a low of 6. Mostly sunny throughout the day tomorrow with a high of 16. And on Sunday, we're going to see some scattered showers with a high of 16.
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6: Now, Moose weather.
0: Partly cloudy for this evening as well as overnight with a low of 6. Mostly sunny throughout the day tomorrow with a high of 16. And on Sunday, we're going to see some scattered showers with a high of 16.
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8: Partly cloudy for this evening as well as overnight with a low of 6. Mostly sunny throughout the day tomorrow with a high of 16. And on Sunday, we're going to see some scattered showers with a high of 16.
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0: Now, Moose weather.
2: Partly cloudy for this evening as well as overnight with a low of 6. Mostly sunny throughout the day tomorrow with a high of 16. And on Sunday, we're going to see some scattered showers with a high of 16.
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